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1: Casey Kasem has unlocked the American Top 40 vaults and is replaying original shows from the 80s. This week, Casey takes you back to September 20th, 1980. That's when Jackson Browne headed down the boulevard. Stephanie Mills never knew love like this before. Air Supply was all out of love, and Diana Ross was turned upside down. You'll hear those songs, all the top 40 hits, and the long-distance dedications from September 20th, 1980, right here on American Top 40, the 80s.
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0: Survey song number 39 in American Top 40. The Commodores still hanging in there with Old Fashioned Love. Ah, the things musicians have to do on their way up. There's a woman in the countdown who spent several months sitting in a rowboat on top of a piano in the middle of a nightclub playing guitar and singing. But she finally quit after the customers tried to drown her in beer. Details and her current hit are coming up. It's from coast to coast.
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0: A song that debuted last week at 40 moves to number 36 this week. It's called Who'll Be the Fool Tonight, and it's by the Larson Featon Band. Coming up, I'm going to play a piece of the biggest selling single in the history of the British charts. It was by Paul McCartney and Wings, but it never even charted in the United States.
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13: Our forecast is calling for sun today. We'll see a high around 16. Tonight, expect a few clouds with a low 2 with patchy frost. Tomorrow, cloudy and a high of 14.
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0: I'm Casey Kasem. In his 18th week in the countdown, Billy Joel drops a notch to number 35, but hanging in there with it still.

0: In our weekly review of all the number one songs of the 60s from the AT40 archives of September 1961, that was Joe Dowell with Wooden Heart, Billboard's 34th number one single of the 60s. This is American Top 40 in Hollywood, California, counting down the most popular songs in the USA. I'm Casey Kasem. We'll continue in a moment. 32 big hits to the number one song in the land.
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7: We're up to a classic American Top 40 extra from September 20th, 1980. It's a song that would make it all the way to number one on the country chart. Here's Willie Nelson with On the Road Again. On the road.

0: From 1971, That's If by Bread, a long-distance dedication from rock drummer Brian in Oregon to his wife Susan. I'm Casey Kasem, and the countdown continues on American Top 40. Casey's
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12: Our forecast is calling for sun today. We'll see a high around 16. Tonight, expect a few clouds with a low 2 with patchy frost. Tomorrow, cloudy and a high of 14.
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0: The 23rd most popular song in the USA this week, moving up two notches, Jesse by Carly Simon. I'm Casey Kasem. This is American Top 40 in Hollywood. We're counting down the week's 40 biggest hit singles, and we're 22 big hits away from the number one song in the land. We'll continue in a moment, so stay right where you are.
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0: Now from the AT40 Archives. Another of the number one songs of the 60s. We're reviewing them all at the rate of three a week from January 1960 to December 1969. And we're up to September 1961. This was the 35th number one single of the 60s, Michael by the Highwaymen.

0: Billy Joel on American Top 40 with his third Top 40 hit from the LP Glass Houses at number 19 and moving up. Don't ask me why, as the countdown rolls on.
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0: Christopher Cross moves from number 5 to number 15 in the countdown with his former number 1 song, Sailing. 14 big ones to number 1, and we're counting them down. It's from coast to
1: 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We'll be right back with Casey Kasem's American Top 40, the 80s, on 103.9 Max FM.
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6: 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We're live on location at Home Depot here in Moncton. I'm joined by Nick today because we're talking fire safety and carbon monoxide safety as well. Nick, can you tell us the most important action we can take when it comes to fire and CO safety at home?
7: Well, Shane, the most important thing I would say is to have a working smoke and CO alarm in your home. That's the first line of defense. They can significantly increase your chances of escaping if an incident occurs. And the New Brunswick Association of Fire Chiefs stated that home fires remain the single highest threat to safety, according to roughly 78% of all fire-related fatalities in the region. So a lot of the materials nowadays are synthetic materials and furnishings around modern homes. So it gives you much less time to react and get out in the case of a fire.
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8: Our forecast is calling for sun today. We'll see a high around 16. Tonight, expect a few clouds with a low 2 with patchy frost. Tomorrow, cloudy and a high of 14.
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0: 40. I'm Casey Kasem, and so far, Bob Seger has hit the Top 40 with 3 singles off his latest album. There's been Fire Lake, then the title song, Against the Wind, and his current hit, up 2 notches to number 14. Bob Seger's You'll Accompany Me.

0: In our weekly review of all the number one songs of the 60s from the AT40 archives of September 1961, that was Bobby V with Take Good Care of My Baby, Billboard's 36th number one single of the 60s. This is Casey Kasem in Hollywood counting down the most popular songs in the USA on American Top 40. We're 11 big hits away from the number one song in the land this week, and we'll continue the countdown in a moment.
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7: 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I am joined with Nick today. We're talking fire and carbon monoxide safety. Nick, when you're shopping for a smoke or CO alarm, you'll sometimes hear the term listed versus unlisted. Could you tell us what that means and why it's so important?
8: Absolutely. It's one of the most overlooked safety details out there. In Canada, a listed alarm means it's been independently tested and listed to meet the Underwriters Laboratories of Canada standard, the ULC standard. And you might see a ULC or CUL mark on the back. That's your proof that it's been through rigorous testing for accuracy and reliability. An unlisted alarm, skip that process entirely. It might look identical. It might even work fine on the shelf, but it hasn't been independently proven to perform when it actually matters. So the takeaway is, before you buy an alarm, just flip it over and make sure it has that ULC mark.
7: Good advice, and you can tell Nick is far smarter than I am. We're here until 2 p.m. today at Home Depot. Swing by, bring a picture of your old smoke alarm or smoke detector, and you can get a brand new one.
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9: 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Hold on.
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0: 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Casey's Coast to
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4: 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We are talking smoke and carbon monoxide safety. We're talking about the smoke detectors as well. And right now I am joined by Fire Marshal Brian and his pooch Marine, who is an accelerant detection canine, a very fancy title. Brian, thanks for being here. Just a quick question. How many smoke and carbon monoxide alarms do we need to have in our homes, and where should we put them?
5: It's a great question. Smoke and CO alarms, we should have one in every sleeping area or outside every sleeping area. One on every level, including the basement. If you've got a garage, should have one there. Having a combination smoke and CO alarm is a great way, especially if you're using fossil fuels, you're running gas or a pellet stove or a wood stove. Always double check your smoke and CO alarms for the manufacturer's instructions as where to place. And when you put it in your kitchen, try and have it about 3 meters away or 10 feet away from the cooking surface, so that anything that you might burn on the stove doesn't set it off prematurely. It's also important to know that these devices are good for 10 years, so check them regularly, test them about once a month, and make sure that they're there in the event of an emergency.
4: Awesome, Brian. Thanks so much. We'll be back with another question here in just a little bit.
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0: 40. I'm Casey Kasem. This week, Paul Simon holds steady at number 7 for the second week in a row with the first song from the soundtrack to his upcoming movie, One Trick Pony. Here's Late in the Evening.

0: Fourth week in the top 10, second week at number 6 for George Benson and the song Give Me the Night. What do Richard Benjamin, Dom DeLuise, Melissa Manchester, Ben Vereen, and Suzanne Pleshette all have in common? Well, they all graduated from a famous high school. Coming up is a current hit inspired by that school.
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8: 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I'm joined by fire life safety educator Brian and his pooch Marine, who is an accelerant detection canine. Another fancy title there for you. So, Brian, when it comes to house fires, what should people with pets take care of?
9: A lot of folks have pets. About 60% of families have pets, and it's always good to have them protected as well. So one way we can do that is ensuring that we have carbon monoxide detectors or a combination smoke and CO alarm detector. These animals have great sense of smell and low levels of carbon monoxide they can detect, and we want to keep them safe. So every family should practice their fire escape plan, and including having their pets out, having a location. Remember, once you hear the sound of the alarm, get out, stay out, leave a door open. The pets will find their way out. But to keep them safe, let's practice testing the smoke alarms around the pets so they get used to the sound and know when it's time to go.
8: Perfect. Great advice. Thank you so much, Brian. We'll probably talk to you again here in a little bit.
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10: Our forecast is calling for sun today. We'll see a high around 16. Tonight, expect a few clouds with a low 2 with patchy frost. Tomorrow, cloudy and a high of 14.
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0: 8040 originates in Hollywood. I'm Casey Kasem. From the Urban Cowboy soundtrack, here's Johnny Lee at number 5 with Looking for Love.

0: Queen in 4 short weeks is at number 3 in our countdown, moving 6 notches this week. Another one bites the dust as the countdown rolls on.
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7: 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We're live on location at Home Depot in Moncton today. We're joined by Nick, and we are talking fire and carbon monoxide safety. Nick, carbon monoxide is often called the silent killer. Why is it so important for families to have carbon monoxide alarms in their homes?
8: Well, it's a significant public health concern because CO is an invisible, odorless gas that you cannot detect without a CO alarm. Carbon monoxide poisoning remains a persistent and underreported risk, and it can come in many forms with fuel-burning appliances like furnaces, water heaters, fireplaces, gas stoves, and even vehicles left running in attached garage. And some of the symptoms can be the flu, headaches, dizziness, nausea, fatigue. So really a wide range of symptoms. And Statistics Canada has found that children under the age of 4 account for nearly 25% of all CO-related emergency visits. So kid is just here to spread the message, improve carbon monoxide awareness.
7: 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And we'll be back with more from Nick and our friends at Home Depot.
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9: We're up to a classic American Top 40 extra from September 20th, 1980. It's a song that would go on to become the biggest country crossover hit of the decade, spending 6 weeks at number 1 on the Hot 100. This is Lady by Kenny Rogers. Lady.

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Max FM Moncton's greatest hits. I'm Nathan. Good afternoon. Here's Blondie. This is One Way or Another.

Innocence Harlequin, 103.9 Max FM, Moncton's greatest hits. And here we sit just a couple days away from the first day of autumn. And it sure feels like it. Those chilly single-digit overnight lows, possibly as low as one tonight. Yeah. It's just how it is. But you know what? A cool autumn evening, a sweater, sitting outside enjoying the evening. There's

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5: 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We're at Home Depot today and I'm hanging out with Nick. We're talking fire and carbon monoxide safety for Fire Safety Month. So Nick, you and I had talked earlier about the new CO alarms from KIDA. They're low level alerts. My understanding is that kind of means that they detect small amounts of carbon monoxide faster. Can you expand a little bit on that for me?
6: Yeah, absolutely. It's one of our biggest innovations, a low level carbon monoxide alarm. And even at lower concentrations, carbon monoxide can cause tiredness, headaches, flu symptoms, shortness of breath. So certain groups are more vulnerable to CO than others. So I'd say these alarms are great for children, seniors, people with pets or underlying health conditions. So that's why people might mistake CO poisoning for a cold or a flu. So it's important to have a CO alarm in your home.
5: 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And I know in the past, I've actually had people experience issues with carbon monoxide, and it was their detector that saved their lives. We'll be back here in just a little bit with more from Nick. We're at Home Depot live on location for Max FM.
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0: Moncton's greatest hits, 103.9 XFM and Honeymoon Suite Wave Babies. 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It goes until 4 o'clock today. So, yeah, check it out. Weather details straight ahead on Max, then Roxette.
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5: 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I'm still here with Nick talking fire and carbon monoxide safety. So, Nick, can you tell us about KIDA's annual Cause for Alarm campaign and the donation KIDA recently made to New Brunswick?
6: 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So the campaign focuses on providing fire and carbon monoxide safety education and improving access to life-saving equipment, especially in vulnerable and at-risk communities. And part of that was donating more than $140,000 worth of smoke alarms to the St. Mary's and King's Clear First Nation communities in the Fredericton area. But a cool thing we actually developed is a new augmented reality tool. 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It's on phone or tablet, is no download required. It's a web-based app, so it's a cool way to see what a fire would look like in your home. causeforalarm.org/Canada.
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8: Our forecast is calling for sun today. We'll see a high around 16. Tonight, expect a few clouds with a low 2 with patchy frost. Tomorrow, cloudy and a high of 14.
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0: Tom Cochran, the Untouchable One, 103.9 Max FM, Moncton's greatest hits. Coming up tomorrow morning, Casey Kasem, the late, the great Casey Kasem, counts them down. This week in 1979, you'll hear the top hits from 8 until 11 tomorrow morning. Be sure to join us. It was a good year, was it? I don't know. I wasn't born until the year after, but I love hearing Casey talk about, and here's a brand new artist, and of course the artist has been around for the last 40, 50 years.
1: 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We're here for fire and carbon monoxide safety. I'm joined once again by Brian, a fire life safety educator. Brian, again, thank you for joining me, and what's something that we need to know about fire escape planning?
2: Fire escape planning is a very important part of our safety plan. First, you need your smoke or CO detector. We need to test it, but we also need to have a plan, and that plan should include finding two ways out from every room and understanding how to get out when that alarm goes off. If we're in our bedroom, we need to check the door with the back of our hand. If the door is closed, check for heat, signs of smoke. And if we can't, then we open up a window, wave something out the window. When the fire department comes and they go around, they'll see somebody in that window and they'll come in to help you. It's good to practice a plan with everybody in the house. I suggest do it during the daytime when everybody can get out safely, and then practice it at night with the lights out, ensuring that we can get out in the dark. We should also take into account those that might have mobility or disabilities, whether they're hearing impaired, have some visual impairments or mobility issues, practicing getting them out safely in the event of an emergency. And it's always great to practice that plan so that we're ready if and when the time should occur.
1: Right on. Thanks so much again, Brian. We're here until 2 p.m. today. Thanks so much as well to Kitta. They are here. And if you would like to get your hands on a free smoke alarm, take a picture of your old one. Come in. We still have some left. You can get some left. You can still get a free fire alarm.

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Friday, I'm in love. Corey Hart and Your Soul and Madonna kicking off 1 o'clock for us and Material Girl. Toronto after Kim Carnes' Betty Davis Eyes.

0: Moncton's greatest hits, 103.9 Max FM in Toronto. Your daddy don't know. Well, another province has made it official. They will no longer be participating in the clock change this fall. The Prairie Province of Manitoba announced on Thursday that they would remain in daylight time. Yes, so that means BC, Alberta, Saskatchewan, and Manitoba, along with the territories, Northwest Territories, and Yukon Territory, will not be changing the clocks anymore. So that leaves every province, Ontario East and Nunavut. So six provinces and territories will not be changing, and six will. So we'll have to see. Eventually, I think every province is going to come on board. I think the Maritime provinces would do it collectively. They're all three are going to do it or none at all. I kind of see it going that way. Not sure if Newfoundland would join in and just make a whole Atlantic Canadian decision. But I know Ontario is waiting for Quebec and New York. They don't want to have a different time zone than Quebec or the state of New York. So that one could be a little bit longer.
1: Casey Kasem has unlocked the American Top 40 vaults and is replaying original shows from the 70s. This week, Casey takes you back to September 15th, 1979. That's when M was listening to pop music. Eddie Rabbit had his suspicions. The Little River Band told of the Lonesome Loser. And Robert Palmer had a bad case of loving you. You'll hear those songs and all the top 40 hits from September 15th, 1979, right here on American Top 40, the 70s.
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3: 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We're live on location here at Home Depot. We're hanging out with Nick. Nick is a Kidde fire safety educator, and also a big thank you to Kidde as well, because they're the reason we are here today. I've been asking Nick questions all day long, and I've got another one for you. I've heard that it's also important to be cautious about carbon monoxide when traveling. Can you share some more information on that?
4: Yeah, absolutely. People think to pack their passports, their chargers, but there's one thing that people might not think about. It's a carbon monoxide alarms, and that's because hotels, vacation rentals, cottages can have fuel-burning appliances that produce carbon monoxide. So unlike smoke alarms, carbon monoxide alarms aren't required in every hotel or rental property, and in many cases, you simply don't know if one is there unless you ask. So that's why we recommend packing a carbon monoxide alarm when you travel. And keep in mind, they're not rated for RV or boat use, so this is really vacation homes, rentals, cottages.
3: Right on. More good advice from Nick. We'll be back with some more questions in just a little bit.
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Lover Boy after Traveling Wilburys and End of the Line.

0: They say it's one of the most mysterious songs ever written, Kiss from a Rose, Seal. Number one hit back in 1994. Some people think it has to do with drugs. Others hear it's an expression of love or a journey to the afterlife. Yeah, Seal has never fully explained the song, but he did say there was some kind of relationship that did inspire the lyrics. So, again, a good song is a good song and will stand the test of time.
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3: 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I'm here with Nick, who is a Kidda fire safety educator. Nick, I believe that Fire Safety Week is coming up next month. Can you provide a little bit of input on that topic?
4: Absolutely. Fire Prevention Week is October 4th till the 10th. This year's theme is Charge Into Fire Safety. 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And think of how many times a day you charge a device, your phone, a laptop, an e-bike, a tablet. Most of us do it without a second thought. But you really got to think about how these batteries can burn extremely hot and spread fire very quickly if they're damaged or used improperly. So that's why we recommend buying products that are recognized, safety certifications or listings. Use the manufacturer's charger whenever possible. Avoid overcharging and don't leave these devices charging unattended or overnight. So that's what I would say.
3: 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And we're almost done with today, but I'm going to be back with one more question for Nick coming up in just a little bit.
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6: Our forecast is calling for sun today. We'll see a high around 16. Tonight, expect a few clouds with a low 2 with patchy frost. Tomorrow, cloudy and a high of 14.
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0: 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Moncton's greatest hits, world's largest garage sale continues today at the Coliseum. 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
1: 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Thanks to Kidda. It's your buddy Shano hanging out with Nick for our last break together. I just do want to take a second and say thank you so much to Kidda and Home Depot for being a part of the day today. So, Nick, it's been a great information day, that's for sure, and it's been all about fire safety. So let's do a quick little recap. What would be your top three fire safety tips?
2: Well, the number one thing you should know is to have a working smoke and carbon monoxide alarm in your home. Think of them as your family's first line of defense. Install them on every level of your home, outside of sleeping areas, and inside every bedroom. Those precious extra seconds of warning can make all the difference in an emergency. And have an escape plan. Knowing two ways out of every room is really critical. And lastly, I would say that cooking is the number one cause of house fires. So unattended cooking is a big issue. So pay attention when you're cooking. And so those are my three tips.
1: I appreciate it, Nick. You've been a rock star all day today. A big thank you again to Kidda and Home Depot. Enjoy the rest of your weekend, and hopefully that fire safety tips have helped out today. I appreciate it.
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Holland Oates with Man Eater and Hadaway. What is love? Don't get a kink in your neck dancing to that one. Kicking off two now, Neil Diamond. This is Sweet Caroline.

0: Moncton's greatest hits, 103.9 Max FM, Strange Advance, We Run, and Neil Diamond, Sweet Caroline. And if you love Neil, you love Solitary Man, the music of Neil Diamond, taken to the Capitol Theater on October the 8th. I know that sounds like so far into the future. It's really not a flurry of activity between now and then. The Fleetwood Mac tribute show Gypsy is there tonight. Thunder from Down Under is there tomorrow. James Mullinger, funny, very funny man. He is there on the 26th, which would be next weekend. Tickets almost sold out for that show. You can get up in the balcony, but that would be about it. So if you're bored, I always say it, it's only because you want to be. We've got Cyndi Lauper on Max FM. True Colors is next.
1: 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This week, Casey takes you back to September 15th, 1979. That's when M was listening to pop music. Eddie Rabbit had his suspicions. The Little River Band told of the Lonesome Loser. And Robert Palmer had a bad case of loving you. You'll hear those songs and all the top 40 hits from September 15th, 1979, right here on American Top 40, the 70s.
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0: 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Everybody wants to rule the world. In Iris, the Goo Goo Dolls on your Saturday. I'm Nathan. It just happens to be the final weekend of summer, by the way, but it definitely evenings have an autumn feel to it. We haven't seen any frost yet, but we could be simply a degree or two off of that tonight. So our evenings are quite cold, actually several degrees cooler than they're supposed to be. We shouldn't have to be even thinking frost yet. But it's not what we think we should be doing. It's Mother Nature might have other plans.
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7: Our forecast is calling for sun today. We'll see a high around 16. Tonight, expect a few clouds with a low 2 with patchy frost. Tomorrow, cloudy and a high of 14.
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0: White Snake, Here I Go Again, 103.9 Max FM, Moncton's greatest hits. And here they go again, the Moncton Wildcats in Halifax to play the Mooseheads tonight. Regular season opened yesterday in Charlottetown. The boys will be off to St. John on Friday the 25th. And then finally, after starting three games on the road for the season, we'll get the home opener back here a week from today. The Islanders visit Avenir Center.
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0: 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Green Day, 103.9 Max FM, Moncton's greatest hits. Yeah, Billy Joe was a little upset when he wrote that song. Honeymoon Suite, what does it take? And kicking off three, Moni Moni, Billy Idol. Here's Madonna and Into the Groove.
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0: Go for soda, Kim Mitchell. 103.9 Max FM, Moncton's greatest hits. It's often wrong. A lot of people say it's go for a soda. It's in the lyrics, might as well go for a soda, but no, it's go for soda. Back in 1984, Madonna, Into the Groove, and Green Day's Time of Your Life. I'm Nathan. Good afternoon on the tail end of summer. Yeah, autumn officially arrives on Tuesday evening. Tuesday evening already. Van Morrison, Brown Eyed Girl is next.
1: 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This week, Casey takes you back to September 15th, 1979. That's when M was listening to pop music. Eddie Rabbit had his suspicions. The Little River Band told of the Lonesome Loser. And Robert Palmer had a bad case of loving you. You'll hear those songs and all the top 40 hits from September 15th, 1979, right here on American Top 40, the 70s.
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A very controversial song back in its day. Van Morrison, Brown Eyed Girl, singing about an interracial relationship. And the song was banned on many radio stations when it came out in 1967 for the line, "Making Love in the Green Grass." If that's all it took today, boy, we'd be hard-pressed to play anything. Here's Alphaville and Forever Young.

0: REM, Losing My Religion, 103.9 Max FM, Moncton's Greatest Hits. I'm Nathan. World's largest garage sale wrapping up at the Coliseum in just under a half hour's time. A lot's going on. It's nice to see the venue still being used. The Moncton Multiples consignment sale is next Saturday. I was introduced to that when we first moved to Moncton in 2008. We had twins that were 10 months old, and the fact that you could, you know, buy things in double for an affordable price, absolutely loved it. The Maritime Pet and Reptile Show is coming up next weekend, and then following that will be the Hub City Tattoo Expo. So lots going on at the old Coliseum. Tom Cochran in Life is a Highway next.
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Blue Jays hoping to keep the dream alive. Big series against the Rangers. Second of that three-game set is tonight. Here's Prince Raspberry Beret.

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0: Paul Jan's in there, and you too still haven't found what I'm looking for as the band gets set to celebrate their 50th anniversary. I believe the official date is September the 25th, which is next Friday, and many anticipate that's when a new album will be announced. They've been saying we got a new one coming out later this year. Well, there's not much of later this year left. So I think it might not even be the announcement of the album. They might just say, here it is. I don't know. That's just me being skeptical. They've done that before, and it didn't go over well. Remember when we all got it instantly downloaded to our iPhones, and it upset a lot of people? If they do drop a surprise album on people, it certainly won't be that way.
1: 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This week, Casey takes you back to September 15th, 1979. That's when M was listening to pop music. Eddie Rabbit had his suspicions. The Little River Band told of the Lonesome Loser. And Robert Palmer had a bad case of loving you. You'll hear those songs and all the top 40 hits from September 15th, 1979, right here on American Top 40, the 70s.
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0: Cyndi Lauper, Girls Just Want to Have Fun, 103.9 Max FM, Moncton's Greatest Hits, and Oasis Wonderwall. Yeah, they're going back on tour next year, the brothers are, but good luck finding tickets, and you'll pay a pretty price for them. Glasgow, Manchester, Barcelona, Munich, Amsterdam, Paris, Rome, Slane Castle, Boston, and Vegas. 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

0: 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And The Look, I'm Nathan. Hope you're doing all right, enjoying yourself. Yeah, it's more than a sweater night. It would be a jacket night for sure. Do I dare say winter jacket? I don't think it's going to freeze, but boy, it's going to get close.
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Max FM, Moncton's greatest hits. Triumph coming up after Toto. Here's Hold the Line.

0: Triumph 103.9 Max FM, Moncton's greatest hit. Somebody's out there. Toto, hold the line, and Lionel Richie with All Night Long. Looking for something to do tonight. Probably still some tickets for both these shows. The Fleetwood Mac tribute show Gypsy is at the Capitol Theater tonight, and SOS The ABBA Experience is tonight at the casino. And I'm finding, you know, going to concerts is not cheap anymore. So tribute shows for a lot of people are the way to go. You know, unless it's a band like you grew up listening to and you're willing to spend whatever it takes. But a good tribute show can be a really good time.
1: 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This week, Casey takes you back to September 15th, 1979. That's when M was listening to pop music. Eddie Rabbit had his suspicions. The Little River Band told of the Lonesome Loser. And Robert Palmer had a bad case of loving you. You'll hear those songs and all the top 40 hits from September 15th, 1979, right here on American Top 40, the 70s.
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0: 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I'm Nathan. 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

0: 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They are on the road tonight. They are in Halifax, and we look forward to the home opener here, back here at Avenir Center, coming up a week from today.
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